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0: they talking about?
1: Nosy neighbors, I hope you have a wonderful week. You know, get out, explore something new, try something.
2: What it is? What's up? What's
1: up? If you do, be right back here in the madhouse on Monday morning. We want to hear all about it.
3: Jessica, that's what happened. You won't believe.
1: 7:24. I got your nosy neighbor news, and we got some tickets for you. You better be listening to find out what you can win next week.
0: And B-Dog's back. So that means 7:40. I got three of the most useless facts you'll never need, never, not a day in life.
1: Damn!
0: In trivia form.
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0: 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Burt back, so you know Pastor Reels will be here to give you a good word. Because you know you heat is going to miss church on Sunday.
1: At 8:30, we are headed into the courtroom. It's Justice Doghouse. Courtroom is back. You decide who is innocent and who is guilty. And Dot, guess what? I'm going to get someone special on the line for us.
0: Who?
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heard what you said through the grapevine. Funny thing about your problems, they ain't mine. 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

0: Nosy neighbors, I hope you have a wonderful weekend. You know, get out, explore something new, try something.
1: What it mean? What's up? What's up?
0: And if you do, be right back here in the madhouse on Monday morning. We want to hear all about it.
2: Oh, Jessica, that's what happened. You won't believe.
0: 724, I got your nosy neighbor news, and we got some tickets for you. You better be listening to find out what you can win next week.
3: And B-Dog's back. So that means 740. 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
0: Damn!
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3: 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Burt back. So you know Pastor Rios will be here to give you a good word. 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
0: At 8:30, we are headed into the courtroom. It's Justice Doghouse courtroom is back. You decide who is innocent and who is guilty and die. Guess what?
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1: Never chase bread, chase the vision. Make your word when you see it, be the business. No cap, God am a witness. Success feel better, independent. 9-11 at the valley, out of Lenin. Big Master P vibe, no limit. Falling hard on another hemisphere. Somebody tell them people Mr. Hem is here.
2: Whoa, whoa, whoa, whoa, whoa, whoa.
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0: 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We want to hear all about it.
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2: 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Burt back, so you know Pastor Rios will be here to give you a good word. 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
0: At 8:30, we are headed into the courtroom. 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Guess what? 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
13: 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It's Alibi on Sundays. We're outside.
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0: they talking about?
1: Nosy neighbors, I hope you have a wonderful weekend. You know, get out, explore something new, try something.
2: What it is? What's up?
1: If you do, be right back here in the madhouse on Monday morning. We want to hear all about it.
3: So, Jessica, that's what happened. You won't believe.
1: 724, I got your nosy neighbor news, and we got some tickets for you. You better be listening to find out what you can win next week.
0: And B-Dog's back. So that means 740. I got three of the most useless facts you'll never need, never, not a day in life.
1: Damn.
0: In trivia form.
4: What kind of is that?
0: Then DJ Incognito, he got you in the mix at 750. Burt back. So you know Pastor Rios will be here to give you a good word. Because you know you heathens gonna miss church on Sunday.
1: At 8:30, we are headed into the courtroom. The Justice Doghouse courtroom is back. You decide who is innocent and who is guilty and die. Guess what?
0: Mm.
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0: morning. 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
0: Lily. 724, I got your nosy neighbor news, and we got some tickets for you. 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
2: And B-Dog's back. 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
0: Damn.
2: In trivia form.
3: What kind of is that?
2: Then DJ Incognito, he got you in the mix at 7:50. Burt back, so you know Pastor Rios will be here to give you a good word. Because you know you heat is going to miss church on Sunday.
0: At 8:30, we are headed into the courtroom. It's Jessica's doghouse. Courtroom is back. You decide who is innocent and who is guilty and die. Guess what?
2: Mm.
0: I'm going to get someone special on the line for us.
2: Who?
0: I can't tell you.
2: Who?
0: Make sure you

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1: Madhouse.
0: Y'all bump it. If it ain't power, it ain't
2: power, not power, yet.
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7: 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Somebody tell them people Mr. Hem is here.
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0: 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Somebody tell them people Mr. Hem is here.
1: Whoa, whoa, whoa, whoa, whoa, whoa.
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2: And B-Dog's back. 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
2: 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Burt back, so you know Pastor Reels will be here to give you a good word. 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
0: At 8:30, we are headed into the courtroom. 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

0: 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Damn, I'm putting you on. Big Leo, I'm song for song.
1: Let's go.
0: This so fat. I'm going thong for thong. I'm a dog. He is too. We going bone for bone. 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He love when I scream. 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
1: So, Jessica, that's what happened. You won't believe.
0: 724, I got your nosy neighbor news, and we got some tickets for you. You better be listening to find out what you can win next week.
2: And B-Dog's back. So that means 740, I got three of the most useless facts you'll never need, never, not a day in life.
0: Damn.
2: In trivia form.
3: What kind of is that?
2: Then DJ Incognito, he got you in the mix at 7:50. Burt back, so you know Pastor Reels will be here to give you a good word. Because you know you heat is going to miss church on Sunday.
0: At 8:30, we are headed into the courtroom. It's Jessica's doghouse. Courtroom is back. You decide who is innocent and who is guilty and die. Guess what?
2: Mm.
0: I'm going to get someone special on the line for us.
2: Who?
0: Mm. I can't tell you.
2: Who?
0: Make sure you're live in the madhouse on Monday, 5:50 to 10 a.m.
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0: 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Can't wake up with that.
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heard what you said through the grapevine. 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
1: Oh my God, Josh, can I try on your glasses?

0: morning, in the morning, talking about. In the morning,
1: Nosy Neighbors, I hope you have a wonderful weekend. You know, get out, explore something new, try something.
2: What it is? What's up? What's
1: up? If you do, be right back here in the Madhouse on Monday morning. We want to hear all about it.
3: Jessica, that's what happened. You won't believe.
1: 724, I got your Nosy Neighbor news, and we got some tickets for you. You better be listening to find out what you can win next week.
0: And B-Dog's back. So that means 740. I got three of the most useless facts you'll never need, never, not a day in life.
1: Damn!
0: In trivia form.
4: What kind of shit is that?
0: Then DJ Incognito, he got you in the mix at 750. Burt back. So you know Pastor Rios will be here to give you a good word. Because you know you heat is going to miss church on Sunday.
1: At 8:30, we are headed into the courtroom. It's Jessica's Doghouse courtroom is back. You decide who is innocent and who is guilty and die. Guess what?
0: Mm.
1: I'm going to get someone special on the line for us.
0: Who?
1: I can't tell you.
0: Who?
1: Make sure you're live in the Madhouse on Monday, 5:50 to 10 a.m.
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1: Never chase bread, chase the vision. 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Big Master P vibe, no limit. Falling hard on another hemisphere. Somebody tell them people Mr. Hem is here.
2: Whoa, whoa, whoa, whoa, whoa, whoa.
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0: Put me any place on the map, cause I'm him. Never chase bread, chase the vision. Make your word when you see it, be the business. No cap, God am a witness. Success feel better, independent. 9-11 at the Valley, Adeline it. 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Falling hard on another hemisphere. Somebody tell them people Mr. Hem is here.
1: Whoa, whoa, whoa, whoa, whoa, whoa.
0: Mr. Hem is here.
1: Whoa, whoa, whoa, whoa, whoa, whoa.
0: Mr. Hem.
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4: Turn my headphone down a little bit. Yeah. Yeah. Yeah. Yeah. Yeah. Yeah. Yeah. Yeah. Yeah. Yeah.

0: What's up?
1: What's up?
2: And if you do, be right back here in the Madhouse on Monday morning. We want to hear all about it.
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2: 724, I got your nosy neighbor news, and we got some tickets for you. You better be listening to find out what you can win next week.
4: And B-Dog's back. 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
4: 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Burt back, so you know Pastor Reels will be here to give you a good word. Because you know you heat is going to miss church on Sunday.
2: At 8:30, we are headed into the courtroom. The Justice Doghouse courtroom is back. You decide who is innocent and who is guilty and die. Guess what?
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2: 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Ayo, Ferg.
3: 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Ride with the mob. Alhamdulillah. Check in with me and do your job. Ferg is the name. Ben Baller did the chain. Tono for the watch. Prezi playing.

0: 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We want to hear all about it.
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0: 724, I got your nosy neighbor news, and we got some tickets for you. 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
2: And B-Dog's back. 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
2: Then DJ Incognito, he got you in the mix at 7:50. Burt back, so you know Pastor Rios will be here to give you a good word. Because you know you heat is going to miss church on Sunday.
0: At 8:30, we are headed into the courtroom. It's Justice Doghouse courtroom is back. You decide who is innocent and who is guilty and die. Guess what?
2: Mm.
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0: 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I can't tell you.
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0: Congratulations to No Limit Larry for being inducted into the 2026 National Black Radio Hall of Fame. No as they continue to honor the pioneers, the trendsetters, and history-making black professionals. 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
9: 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CLT to the heart.
0: That's right.
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0: It is Monday, June 29th here in the Queen City. And yeah, it's one of them days. It's one of them ones. Your boy is in the building. Run the board, Burp. I say good morning. Say a city.
1: But you ain't introduced me yet.
0: Okay. And I'm not in here by myself.
1: Yeah.
0: Yeah, I got my boy B Dot in the building. Dot, what's happening, babe?
1: Guess who's back? Dun dun dun dun. Dot is back. Dun dun dun dun. Guess who's back? Dot is back in this jack. What's happening, Dog Pound? Where you at? What? What's happening to the Dog Pound? What up, Burp? Okay, now do your part. I said good morning, Charlotte.
0: Good morning,
1: Valentine.
0: Good morning,
1: Fort Mill.
0: Good morning,
1: Concord. What's happening, Bert?
0: What's happening, babe?
1: Yeah, see, we're going to make it work.
0: Oh, no, we're going to make it happen.
1: We're going to make it do what it do this morning, baby.
0: If we don't do nothing else, we're going to make something shake.
1: It's the bros next door, man.
0: It's the bros next door, and we are here in the madhouse with y'all this morning, man. Miss Jessica, the girl next door, is out. No Limit Larry, he's out of L.A. coming back today. Yeah. And it's going to be, this one of them ones today.
1: You don't y'all know how to turn
0: when I'm
1: our,
0: here.
1: Y'all not turning our music back on?
0: Huh? Oh, yeah.
1: Oh, I
0: need a little. We need a little bed.
1: Well, I didn't know if you just knew how to do that. You know, you'd be over there running the board, Burp.
0: Yeah, I do.
1: There it is.
0: We find a little bed.
1: You don't have one.
0: I'm gonna find one.
1: You don't have one, y'all.
0: Yeah, I'll find one.
1: Hold good morning, Monday. There we go.
0: Come on, man. Come on, man. I got it, bro.
1: Okay.
0: I got you, bro.
1: Okay. Gonna be a struggle.
0: It went down last night.
1: It did.
0: BET Awards.
1: Did.
0: Hosted by Drewski. I didn't see all of it.
1: Really?
0: I didn't get back home until they were doing the tribute to Lauryn Hill.
1: Oh, you missed the whole show.
0: Yeah, pretty much.
1: Burp, you missed the entire show. The tribute to Lauryn Hill was literally the last thing they did.
0: It was a dope tribute, though.
1: It was excessive. It was a lot. It was cool.
0: It was cool. To me, the performances showed why the music from then, her songs, her music, they're classic. And the live, they know how to put on a live performance.
1: Absolutely.
0: Because it just, I was in the house hype, like,
1: nah.
0: And thing. And it was dope to see all those people come out and pay tribute to Lauryn Hill.
1: It was dope just hearing those songs again in that original form. Like, you know, Lauryn, when she's performing, she can't do her songs in the original form. And
0: right.
1: That be throwing me. Like, she was performing at the end, I was just like, it's cool. Yes, Lauryn can still sing, but I want to hear it the way we remember hearing it.
0: The way we remember, yeah.
1: Yeah, man. But, like, yeah, no, like, some great highs in the BET Awards last night. Very minimal lows. The baby was there. I saw some video of the baby. He was there, walk mobbing through the crowd. Yeah. It was dope how what's her name? Young Miami came out. She ain't even have to perform her song. The whole crowd started performing it for her. You missed that. That was super lit. Like, she just walked out there and everybody was out there. Spin that. And everybody was wondering, like, why Young Miami ain't performing the biggest song in the world right now?
0: But at the BET Awards.
1: She wasn't
0: that
1: there.
0: Would
1: for
0: have
1: that.
0: Made sense.
1: She looked great, though, man. Everybody
0: I didn't
1: looked
0: see
1: good.
0: Any of the performances.
1: That's
0: I'm going to have to watch the recap. I'm going to have to watch the replay.
1: Yeah, before, like, the show, so we can talk about it a little bit. Like, it was a great show. Drewski did his thing. He came in as the pastor.
0: I saw that. Like, I saw the recap, some of the beginning after it went off.
1: Okay.
0: So I saw him when he floated in.
1: Yeah, T.I. killed.
0: T.I. did his thing.
1: Kiki Palmer took the mic from Drewski and hosted the BET Awards. That was hilarious.
0: I didn't understand the Jamie Foxx part and introducer Kehlani. I didn't understand it.
1: I think Jamie is just really trying to put his daughter on. So, like, that was that sort of bridge. I couldn't even hear what that baby was playing on the guitar.
0: Yeah.
1: And I thought Kehlani, I didn't like her rendition of her song either. And I didn't like the way she was just standing there like a statue the whole time. Like, I wanted her to do some moves. She looked amazing.
0: But she looked good.
1: But I wish she would have danced, put some choreography to it. Like, that was, T.I. had more choreography in his performance.
0: Boy, when I saw T.I. doing choreography, I said, huh?
1: And my boy did an 8-count.
0: Clifford.
1: What's up?
0: What you doing, Clifford?
1: My boy looking up in the sky.
0: Hey, look down.
1: I said, look at T.I.
0: I said, did he step a little bit?
1: Okay, T.I. Nah, man, the BET Awards put on last night, no cap.
0: Man, listen, it's going to be that kind of show this morning, man. We are here, me and B-Dot. Y'all know when we hear the bros next door, it's all about y'all. It's about the people. We love putting on a great show for y'all, man. Pastor Real is going to be in the building. We got the Nosy Neighbor News. We got some gifts for y'all. It's going to be a dope show. Right now, we're going to get into this inspirational word of the morning. It's coming from Pastor R.J. Davis.
2: I'm Pastor R.J. Davis, and this is your moment of inspiration. 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Some projects will produce significant kingdom impact. 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I'm Pastor R.J. Davis, and this has been your moment of inspiration.
3: God, grant me the serenity to accept the things I cannot change, courage to change the things I can, and wisdom to know the difference.
0: 71 degrees in the Queen City right now, man. The high is going to be 92. We're going to get into this inspirational song of the morning. It's Ty Tribbett. He did it.

0: No Limit Larry in the Morning Madhouse is going down right now. 6:05. Y'all know what time it is, man. It's time to start that question of the day.
1: Let's talk about who? What? Let's talk about who? Let's talk about who? What? Let's talk about who?
2: The Madhouse question of the day. Madhouse question of the day. You know, use the hashtag MHQOTD. Madhouse question of the day is fill in the blank, though. Fill in the blank, Bert.
0: Okay.
2: If I was a dessert, I'd be a blank, because blank.
0: If I was a dessert.
2: Yeah.
0: I'd be a blank because of blank?
2: Yeah. If I was a dessert, I'd be an ice cream cone, because I like to be licked, Bert. Or burp, okay. If I was a dessert, I'd be a cinnamon roll.
0: Why?
2: Because I know how to get a twisted. Huh. Talk to me nice now.
0: If I was a dessert.
2: Yeah.
0: I'd be.
2: A pound cake.
0: Why that?
2: Because everybody love pound cake.
0: Okay.
2: See?
0: If I was a dessert, I'd be a pretzel.
2: Here we go.
0: Because I like putting it in the pretzel.
2: That was horrible.
0: Nope. That didn't go?
2: So I almost should have went twisted on that.
0: Oh, but you already said twisted.
2: Exactly, so that's why it wouldn't have worked.
0: Okay.
2: But yours didn't work either.
0: If I was a dessert.
2: Here we go.
0: If I was a dessert.
2: Here we go.
0: I would be, you said ice cream.
2: Gosh. But why would you be ice cream? For a different reason?
0: Because I'd like to be scooped. No?
2: I'd like to be scooped. What'd that mean?
0: I want her to scoop me. No, okay. Nope, that didn't go.
2: How about if I was a dessert, I'd be ice cream because I melt when the bill come.
0: In your mouth?
2: No, it didn't have to be a sexual right there. It didn't have to be that.
0: Melt when the bill come?
2: Yeah.
0: Ice cream
2: does melt.
0: I mean, but I'm going to figure one out.
2: Okay. You do the same. Madhouse question of the day is to have some fun this Monday morning. Fill in the blank, man. If I was a dessert, I'd be a blank because blank. Mm. Hit us up on social media, man. B.TV is my Instagram.
0: Or you can hit me up on my Instagram at I'm Just Burpee.
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5: 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It is 71 degrees outside. If y'all headed to work, if you headed to take your kids to summer camp, it's going to get up to 92 degrees. Make sure y'all stay hydrated if you're going to be outside today, man. Right now, we're going to get into some of this Don Toliver body right here on the plug. 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
3: no cap.
0: Yes, sir. No Limit Larry in the Morning Madhouse. It's your boy Burpee and B-Dot in the building. The bros next door taking over the madhouse. It is a takeover, Dot.
3: Mm-hmm.
0: The bros next door.
3: What's happening?
0: 619 in the madhouse, man. Time for your first Nosy Neighbor News Quickie. What we got over there, Mr. Dot?
3: Well, we're recapping BET Awards. You didn't like that?
0: I didn't like how I said it, Mr. Dot. Yeah.
3: That's because you're trying to do a lot of things over there. It's okay.
0: It's okay. We're going to make it work.
3: BET Awards was last night, though, so we're going to be recapping that all morning, man. If you call up, man, definitely have something to say about that. But three things that I saw last night. Janet Jackson's outfit. Have you seen that?
0: With the Tupac shirt?
3: Yes.
0: Yeah.
3: She was dressed like Edward Scissorhands. I didn't like it at all. Didn't like Lauren's outfit either. I didn't like how the way she kept fixing her glasses. Really, really upset me.
0: Yeah, why does she keep doing that?
3: No. Then she kept turning around and cussing at the band. Really upset me.
0: Yeah.
3: Third outfit that's questionable is the baby's. Have you seen the baby's outfit?
0: I saw the veil.
3: Yeah, they call him, he said he had a hat like a first lady. They call him the first baby.
0: I like the nickname. I
3: like the fit, actually. I just didn't know why he had the net on the hat. It just was a distraction. But the fit
0: His energy was crazy. Just being excited about that. He should have performed too. Him and Carisha.
3: That's crazy. Arguably the top two songs in the world right now, right. Hip-hop wise, did not get performed last night at the BET
0: Awards.
3: That's
0: wild.
3: With Spin That and with the baby's drunk.
0: That is insane to me.
3: Van was on that, her stinking self. She looks so adorable.
0: Shout out to Van.
3: Oh,
0: Van,
3: and right.

0: on the spot with MC Light, her commercial drop. When I tell you Van Van is winning, we talk about folks that's putting on for the Carolinas, but Van Van's name does not get mentioned enough. Trap Dicky popped out last night. He was out there star-studded. They said Trap Dicky popped out with some new teeth. I didn't pay attention to that.
1: I didn't either. I did see him do the pre-show. He performed on the pre-show thing.
0: Yeah.
1: But I didn't pay attention to the teeth.
0: I saw that on, I think, Big Mouth Media. I just saw that on Instagram. But Trap Dicky was there.
1: Big Mouth Media.
0: Yeah. Well, that's the name. They be having some stuff on there.
1: Jesus.
0: Yeah. But, you know, North Carolina represent, man. But please, put Van Van on the list when you're talking about folks that's putting on. Van Van be on Abbott Elementary. Van Van in the movie Goat. Van Van is with MC Light. Van Van is winning.
1: Yeah, she is.
0: And she don't get talked about enough, man.
1: She really don't get talked about enough. From what I saw, I heard nothing but good things about Drewski as the host. I heard that Drewski killed it.
0: He was so smart. It was just smart for him to use the things that he's already doing and just put them on the main stage. Just recreating his viral bits. He had the white rapper come out there and don't say the N-word. That was hilarious. There could have been records having the artists come out and performing. Rob Cozzi coming out with the BBL joint. That was hilarious.
1: Shout out to Rob Cozzi. Shout out to Nav Green.
0: Nav, I smile every time I saw Nav stupid self pop up on that TV, man. I love Nav, man.
1: Shout out to Nav. Those are some of the homies, man, that was out there at the BET Awards. It's always a good thing when you see your constituents, your peers out there doing something big, man. Shout out to James Davis. He was one of the writers out there.
0: Always.
1: Always. One thing about James Davis, he gonna keep a job.
0: That pen.
1: He gonna keep a job. His pen game is crazy. If you haven't seen the BET Awards yet, you know they doing the replays pretty much all week.
0: Now, don't nobody watch the replay. I think after
1: Do people watch awards like that? Award shows like that anymore?
0: Bro, when I walked in this morning and told the security guy, I was like, y'all was up late last night watching the BET Awards. He's like, that was on last night?
1: A lot of people that I said that to was like, oh, they come on tonight?
0: Dang, really?
1: Yeah.
0: Folks weren't checking for the BET Awards last night?
1: I wasn't.
0: Ice is right here shaking her head. No, and you missed the whole thing. You figured that the college
1: ISIS
0: folks wouldn't be interested?
1: Yeah, wouldn't be. Like, they don't watch. You know what I mean? They don't watch shows like that.
0: Hold on, you're incorrect right now. Cause we
1: My bad. What'd you say, Ice?
0: Hold on, for the college demographic. Hold on, that ain't the right mic. Hold on.
1: Oh, my bad. Go ahead, do your thing.
0: Get the mic. Hold on, wait a minute.
1: Do your thing, go ahead.
0: That's still not the right mic.
1: It's still not on. Why it ain't on? Oh, it's not. Okay, go ahead.
2: They can hear me?
0: There we go.
2: Hey, y'all.
0: Hey, Isis.
2: So, yeah, we watched it. We had on our robes with some wine. We was watching it.
0: See?
1: Oh, y'all was watching it?
2: Yeah.
1: What was your favorite part?
2: Cardi was
1: I gotta rewatch all of that.
0: Bugging. Her performance was so tea, like
2: super fire.
0: With the neon colors and then like just the song selections and then how she shaded Bill with the BET Awards.
2: Okay,
0: why she bring out all six of her BET Awards like that and then won a BET Award? She clocked Bill.
2: Kalani looked good too.
0: Kalani looked amazing. I just wish she would have did more moves though. She was just standing there
2: But she had an orchestra.
0: I know, I respect all of that,
2: you two-step with an orchestra, dog.
0: But then she should not have done the orchestra. She looked amazing. I ain't gonna cap on that. She did, but...
1: That's your nose and neighbor news quickie, man.
0: That was the quickie?
3: I wanna know what it is. Quickest crying to fight.
4: That's your nose and neighbor news.
3: Quickie!
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1: Coming up, man, Pastor Real is going to be in the building flipping the script for y'all, and we got our throwback song of the morning. Matter of fact, for the throwback song of the morning, let's do something different, Doc.
0: What do you want to do, Bert?
1: Let's have the people call up here and tell us what song they want to hear for the throwback song of the morning. What throwback song do y'all want to hear? And I'm not nothing 90s. Let's keep it kind of recent. We'll go back to...
0: But that ain't throwback if it's recent.
1: We'll go back to 2000 and up.
0: Okay.
1: 2000 and up.
0: Okay.
1: What throwback song do y'all want to hear? Call up here. 980-737.
0: What you got against the 90s?
1: Nothing. I don't have nothing against the 90s. We were just told not to go back to the 90s.
0: Okay. What's the number again?
1: We got a whole station.
0: You're right.
1: We play stuff for the 90s. 980-737-9898. It's the plug.
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0: Power 98 WPEG, man. Y'all know what it is right now. It is 6:32 in the Queen City right now outside. The weather is, it's already hot. I have my AC on. It's 71 degrees outside.
1: Mm. You had the AC on this morning?
0: Yeah.
1: No, it wasn't that hot for me.
0: It wasn't that hot?
1: My windows was a little fogged up and everything like that, so I did have to put the defrost on. But after they defrosted, though, I put that thing back just cooling on nothing.
0: Jesus.
1: Y'all just had nothing.
0: You ain't had nothing?
1: Nah.
0: I did kind of turn that defrost on, but I didn't turn it all the way up to hot.
1: Yeah.
0: I had to on the air part, so it cleared my windows up.
1: I don't think I know how to accurately use my defrost. I just hit the button to just pray that it just unfogs.
0: I'm waiting for you to know how to work your car, Dad.
1: I just, again, told you, I hit the button to just pray for the best.
0: Hey, man, we said we wanted y'all to call up here and tell us what throwback song you wanted to hear this morning. And we saw this young lady get the Lifetime Achievement Icon. What was it?
1: It definitely wasn't the Lifetime nothing, what you just said.
0: The Lifelong Icon Award.
1: We just saw her get recognized. I don't remember the exact award.
0: I don't remember the name of
1: the
0: award.
1: Probably Icon, though.
0: Yeah.
1: That's what she is.
0: Yeah, they have recognized so many people.
1: Just three. Tiana Taylor.
0: But we'll talk about that later.
1: Ooh.
0: We'll talk about that later.
1: Ooh.
0: I don't understand why she...
1: Y'all didn't know why she
0: got the icon?
1: Okay.
0: Is she an icon?
1: I mean...
0: We'll talk about that.
1: That's what they acted like in that room last night.
0: Miss Lauryn Hill, man, this was a dope moment when Nas came out there to do a tribute also with her. This is Nas featuring Lauryn Hill, If I Ruled the World, right here on The Plugs, Power 98. Let's go.

0: I love Cardi.
1: That was way
0: bro,
1: too much.
0: When I tell you, I rapped every hello, it's me. Hello. I rapped every word to Cardi's set last night.
1: Power 98 WPEG, man. No Limit Larry in the one in Madhouse.
0: I'm pretty a pettiest.
1: The bros next door in the building. I got my man's B Dot with me. What's happening, my boy?
0: What's happening, my boy Burp?
1: And it's Burpee in the building. Also, in here. Come on, Isis. What's happening, babe?
2: Good morning. Hello, world.
0: That baby's special.
1: Listen.
0: She an eagle, man. North Carolina Central in the building.
2: Eagle
0: what's
2: pride.
0: Happening?
2: Eagle Pride, Eagle Pride, Eagle Pride, Eagle Pride.
1: Okay.
0: There's a lot of HBCU love in here right now.
1: It is. It's a lot of HBCU love right here. HBCU's taking over the airwaves right now.
0: It's only one graduate, though. You still got a chance. Ice, hold it down.
1: I got a chance, too, if I ever go back. If I ever go back. I don't care what nobody say. HBCU taught me life. Taught me life.
2: It's a unique experience.
1: It's a great experience.
2: Character building.
1: I needed it. I ain't gonna hold you. I needed to
0: hold
1: go
0: on for
1: to
0: a second,
1: HBCU.
0: Bro. Ice, if you're gonna talk. Now, I'm not going to tell you this again.
1: Directly into the microphone.
0: Directly.
1: Pull the microphone to you. You got to scroll closer.
2: Not little.
0: She is.
1: The mic adjust. The mic. Why are you holding? Never mind.
2: Okay.
0: There you go, guys.
1: Normally it's 640, man. It's 640. It's time for a motivational Monday, man. And we want to motivate the people out here. It's a Monday. It's the beginning of the week. A lot of people don't feel like doing stuff early in the week. They dragging. Oh, it's Monday. The week just started. Blah, blah, blah.
0: That sounds like you don't have an attitude or gratitude.
1: Come on now.
0: The fact that you saw another Monday
1: alliteration.
0: Is a blessing. You dig what I'm saying?
1: Mm-hmm. Huh? Say it again.
0: Attitude of gratitude.
1: Come
0: My
1: on
0: bro
1: now.
0: Tom X, he lived by that, man. Like, he preaches that all the time, man. You got to have an attitude of gratitude. And speaking of which, I know everybody needs some motivation, but can I just talk to the men real quick?
1: Talk to them.
0: Because a lot of times the men don't have a space where we can be vulnerable and transparent. And this past Saturday, over at New Age Athlete, my bro LP and Tay and Coach E over at Johnson C. Smith, they put together a nice space for men to get together, and we worked out for like an hour and a half. And then after that, man, we just got some fellowship in, man, and we just got to talking and being vulnerable. And big shouts to all the brothers that just shared from their heart. And it was only like six or seven of us in there, but we put a video up on my Instagram. If you're interested, you can check it out. But it's so powerful. There's so many people in the comments saying stuff like, keep these going, and men need spaces like this. And I agree. And to that point, I just wanted to promote two events for men out there that needs a village. You know what I mean? Like, one is the very first Tuesday of every month. We meet at Dave & Buster's. This is hosted by Fly Ty. Dave & Buster's in Concord at 7 o'clock. From 7 to about 10 o'clock, we're out there. There's about 70, 80 of us, man, just out there fellowshipping, networking. And it's dope because I've been going for the past 3 months or so. And, like, I'll just be out at Harris Teeter and run across one of the guys from Man Talk. Like, yo, what's happening? And we'll just chop it up. But I want to invite men to that. And then the last Saturday in the month, the last Saturday in July is July 25th. July 25th, we're going to meet at New Age Athlete, and we're going to work out at 8:30. From 8 to 9:30, we work out. And then we just go chop it up, man. Have some breakfast and just see if there's anything that you need some help for. A lot of times we ask folks, yo, you straight? And every dude, if I ask you, Burp, you straight? You're going to be like, yeah, I'm straight.
1: Yeah, and 9 times out of 10, I'm probably not.
0: Exactly, man. We'd have to be a lot more intentional with our words. So it would sound more like, hey, Burp, like, what are you going through this week that I can help you pray for? You know, is there something that you dealing with that I can add to my prayer list? You know what I'm saying? Fellas, let's start talking.
1: Oh, you weren't asking for real.
0: I was not, and I don't put your ex-wife on your prayer list with me, because I know Stasher. Nevertheless.
1: Jesus, what's up, man?
0: Fellas. If you need this type of interaction, please hit me up on social media and I can direct you, man. But let's motivate each other.
1: I want to direct this to Isis.
0: Isis,
1: what do you see? Because we're wrapping up, like you said earlier, wrapping up Men's Mental Health Month.
0: Mm-hmm.
1: What do you see a lot of men going through, like Dot was talking about, that they might not necessarily ask for help with, or something that they might not even want to talk about with other people?
2: Something that I see is guidance. So not having the right guidance, not knowing which path to take, especially after high school or especially after college, and not being confident in your path, and even in being in college, not knowing which path to take. And then you already got life going on, you got responsibilities, expectations, and it's like, okay, am I doing this right? Am I supposed to be doing this? I don't have a mentor, I don't have a guide besides Big G himself. You know, and then sometimes, you know, walking by faith is not by sight. It's a little bit harder than it is said. So.
1: Big G is God, for those of y'all who didn't know. What she
0: I
1: was
0: pray they
1: could
0: have connected those dots.
1: No, I'm just saying somebody out there might not have known.
0: Well, they definitely need Big G if they didn't know who Big G was.
1: I'm just saying.
0: That's a good point, though. Like, to that point, though, I just want to let you know, like, this is the time of your life where you're supposed to be fumbling and figuring it out.
1: Like, absolutely.
0: Like,
1: absolutely.
0: Your whole life, you're going to be figuring it out. But in that college time, like, when Burp just said college, like, set him up, that's what it's for.
1: Yeah.
0: Trial and error, and then you figure it out on the other end, man. So everything you go through is not an L, it's a lesson.
1: Hey, fellas, keep going, man. We got the weight of the world on our shoulders. We have to do a lot for a lot of people, but you are enough. That's the message of the day, fellas. You are enough. You are doing enough. Keep going. Just don't stop, man. That's your motivational Monday for this Monday. I'm No Limit Larry in the Morning Madhouse.
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7: 85 North at Poplar Tent. Highway Patrol was looking into a reported accident here. If it's happening, it's on the shoulder. Maybe some flashing lights in the area. No delay for 85 North around Poplar Tent. A couple of new stalled vehicles. North Graham at Craighead. Also Wendover at Marvin Road.
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They got them laptops.

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I'm hitting my shoulder lean. Damn, I'm putting you on. Big Leo, I'm song for song. Let's go. This so fat. I'm going thong for thong. 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We going bone for bone. He beat my front of back. He love when I scream. 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

went triple dipper. 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I don't give a about a. I don't give a about a. For real? I really the. For real? I'm really that. For real? I'm popping this in real life. They popping that.

0: 98. No Limit Larry, the one in Madhouse, man. It's the bros next, though. We taking over the Madhouse right now, man.
1: Yeah.
0: Coming up, we're going to let y'all shine. If you got somebody that's doing something big, if you're doing something big, or you want to just acknowledge somebody for something that they're doing in your city or your community, y'all can call up here 980-737-9898. Right now, we finna play one of the hottest songs in the world. Not the country, the world. They go crazy when this one come on, Dot. They go wild when this one come on. I saw a DJ play this five times in a row.
1: In a row?

0: WPED.
1: Why did she add that last line? Get rich or die trying.
2: What does that have to do with?
1: Not like, oh my God, that baby slow. That's a great song though. Like, I ain't gonna cap. Folks is mad about it, but that, I enjoy that song right there now.
2: Why are they so mad about that though, man? We gonna get into that later. I don't get it. Like, just let music be music.
1: Don't start.
2: Okay, I'm sorry.
1: Especially
2: man.
1: D1 listening. D1 being called up here.
2: That's the hottest song in the world. That and Baby Pop That. Pop That is, shout out to the baby, 20 weeks on the on the Billboard Hot 100. Mm. Pop That, 20 weeks.
1: That's tough.
2: A lot of artists don't do that nowadays.
1: Hell no.
2: A lot of artists don't do that. Baby has done that. I think he has solidified his place back as the hit maker that he was. What?
1: I mean, that's a hit, no doubt about it, but you got to do it. Like, you got to come with
2: Pop
1: something.
2: Pop That, and what was the one before that? Fat. Yeah. Come on now. He done dropped some summer bangers last year.
1: Oh no, I'm not saying he hasn't, but like, you know, there was a time when bro was rolling them joints out bank, but everything he touched was fish grease.
2: Yeah. I think it's back to that point.
1: I think it's getting there. I definitely think it's getting there, no cap. But he definitely got one right now. He got a smash. A smash.
2: Tears the club down. You hear me?
1: Every time.
2: That part right there. Do it every time. Y'all know what time it is, man. We trying to let y'all shine. Your kids doing well. Your mama doing well. Shout out to your daddy. If you got somebody you want to...
1: You know I
2: got
1: to hit
2: really?
1: That
2: part. Really? If you got somebody you want to let shine, man, go ahead and hit them phone lines up right now. 980-737-9898. Y'all know.

0: that sound this morning?
1: Amon,
0: what's up, my boy? What's happening?
1: I'm
0: chilling, my homeboy number two. You good, man?
1: What's up
2: with you, my homeboy number three?
0: Number three.
1: Yeah.
2: It's Monday.
1: Tomorrow is Tuesday. I saw you last weekend at a cookout party.
2: Definitely saw you at the Power 98 cookout last weekend. Mm-hmm. That drum was off the chain.
0: Yeah,
2: please
0: go
2: give
0: ahead.
2: Me a shout out.
0: Do your thing.
2: Well, I'm understanding all this. What's up?
1: You're gonna be at the cookout next week.
2: I'm definitely gonna be at the cookout. That drunk gonna be off the chains. We out there in Rock Hill.
0: Down in the Rock.
2: What you saw? What happened? He said, "Get what I saw," and then he just left. Power 98. Who you trying to let shine this morning?
3: I am trying to let myself shine. I am 33 years old, just closed on my first home. So I am so proud of myself, as well as my kids. Shout out to my kids for just being great.
0: Oh, that's dope. That's dope. What's your name?
3: Amira,
0: shout out to you and your kids. Shout out to you for closing on your first home. Let us shine, babe.
2: At 33, pippin' you. I love that for you, sis. That's
0: come on
2: tough.
0: Now.
2: Huh? Love that.
0: Come on.
2: Huh?
0: Uh-huh.
2: That baby got a mortgage, y'all.
0: Power 98, good morning. Who are you letting shine?
4: Good morning.
0: Come good on morning. Now. Come on, vocals.
4: This is motivation, body, my day. No matter something great, it's all about your way. So let's stay feeling great, like beer. But this morning, I want to let my people shine. Happy birthday, it's so many. And shout out to my daddy. Hey, I love y'all. I love y'all.
0: And we love you back. April, shout out to Golden. Let us shine back. Brr, brr, brr, brr.
2: Yeah. Shout out to the month before May. Power 98, turn your radio down and let us know who you trying to let shine this morning.
5: Good morning, this is Avia. I actually want to let my niece, Iria Fortenberry, shine this morning. She's in a hospital about to deliver her first baby boy.
0: Oh, congratulations to a baby. That's who you letting shine?
5: Oh, yeah, that's it.
2: Love that. A baby on the way. A baby on the way. Baby feel. Got a baby on the way. Got a baby on the way. She got a baby on the way. Yeah.
0: Power 98. Good morning. Who you letting shine? Oh.
2: What's up, Ahmad?
0: Okay.
2: What you saw? Yep. You saw all of us out there at the cookout.
0: Oh, yeah. What's your request? What you want to hear today, Ahmad?
2: He said he wanted to hear Motion Party. I heard that. Then I thought he said Megan Thee Stallion and Michael Jackson. Name of the head or something.
0: Ahmad Johnson, we're going to shout you out. Definitely going to shout you out, Ahmad. We're going to let you shout. Huh?
2: We're going to get a shout right now. Turn your radio. We're about to get it to you right now.
0: You're going to do your shout out. Shout out to Ahmad Johnson, baby. Ahmad Johnson. Baby.
2: You probably should recognize Ahmad's number when it pop up over there.
0: Huh?
2: So you can just don't.
0: Well, you know, I ain't normally on this app.
2: Yeah.
0: So I don't know what the number is.
2: You just learned the last four.
0: When he came back.
2: So you should.
0: You can't see the whole thing. It ain't that.
2: That's it.
0: Cause you I don't know how to say that without it being a possible moment, but the screen ain't wide enough for me to see the last four numbers.
2: Got it.
0: So I didn't know that it was him calling at the time.
2: Because you don't want to just get blindsided by a mod like that.
0: Yeah.
2: Got to be ready for that. Gotta be prepared.
0: I just thought somebody else was calling in. Y'all got some shine?
2: Man, I'm shining for everybody, man, just for the week. Huh? Just have a great week, baby. Everybody that made it to Monday, I just hope you shine. That's it.
0: That's it?
2: That's it.
0: All right. Well, yeah. I guess
2: shining, yeah. Shining, yeah.
0: All right, so you got somebody you want to let shine?
6: Shout out to all my college students. Get up, go get that money, get that internship.
0: Manyan. Get that manyan for the funyan.
6: Hello. Homecoming on the way.
0: Okay. Jeez. We know what... We know the real homecoming. Shout out to my kids, man. Shout out to my babies. You know, you ever had that moment where sometimes you just miss, not you, no. Isis, but that. No. We have had that moment where you just miss your kids. Sometimes you just want to be around your children. You don't want to be around nobody else. You want to be around your children. Shout out to Kellen, Kaden, and Karen. Those my dogs. Like, I didn't know a child could be like your dog like that. But them, those my girls right there. They be roasting each other. They be trying to roast me. I got to work on them with that. Because their roast be kind of... I'm going to let them shine, though.
2: Let them shine. Let them shine. Let them shine. Let them shine.
0: It's terrible.
2: Is it?
0: It's bad. It's so bad.
2: Ouch.
0: I'm like, you can't be my kids and not be able to roast like that.
2: Right. Yeah, that's...
0: Yeah, that's disrespectful. A little bit.
2: A little bit.
0: A little bit. Not with me being your daddy.
2: Right.
0: Hey, man, coming up, we got the Nosy Neighbor News. We got your chance to go check out Akon and Neo. Mm-hmm. If you know the Nosy Neighbor News, we got some info coming up. That's going to be what they talking about in the streets. It ain't the Nosy Neighbor News today.
2: What they talking about in the streets. Yeah, we ain't nosy neighbors.
0: And we got your chance to go check out the Monster Jam, man, when the mix come up. Incognito coming up at 7:50. If you know the foe, we going to send y'all to go check out the Monster Jam. Do it again. It's the hands. It was the hands. That's coming up. That's coming up. It's the
2: shut
0: plug.
2: Up, Ice.
0: It's the plug, man. $5.98.
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9: 85 northbound at McAdenville, exit 23, left lane now blocked with an accident. The delays extend well past Cox Road, back toward New Hope Road at this point for 85 north coming out of Gaston. North Graham at Craighead, watch for a stalled vehicle. Same for Wendover at Marvin Road.
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9: 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Here's your Channel 9 Severe Weather Center 9 forecast.
10: Good morning. I'm Channel 9 meteorologist Keith Monday. The heat's returning today with more sunshine. We're back in the low 90s this afternoon. It's going to feel like mid and upper 90s with the heat index values and a real low chance for just an isolated storm this afternoon. Then some major heat comes in toward the holiday weekend.
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14: 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No cap.
12: 720 here in the madhouse, man. Y'all know what it is. Coming up, we got the Nosy Neighbor News. In the Nosy Neighbor News, y'all know the biggest thing that everybody's talking about right now is the BET Awards. That it went part. Down last night. Mm-hmm. It was a great show. They had a lot that was going on. They pulled somebody off the red carpet. We're going to tell y'all who they pulled off the red carpet in the Nosy Neighbor News. Also, we had...
15: Dolce.
12: Yeah. She was talking about...
15: She was talking crazy, and I didn't understand exactly why she was going that...
16: Why she was going so hard.
15: Right.
12: Dolce was going crazy.
15: Yeah.
12: We're going to tell y'all why she was talking the way she was talking, man. And make sure y'all paying attention, because if you are paying attention and you know what we said in the Nosy Neighbor News, you got a chance to go check out Neo and Akon when they come to the Queen City. We want to put y'all in the building. That's your Nosy Neighbor News. Quickie right here on the block.
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12: Hey, he killed it at the BET Awards, man. T.I., Mr. Kim.
19: Make your word when you say it be the business. No cap, God am a witness. Success feel better independent. 9-11 at the Valley Adelinic. Big Master P vibe, no limit. Falling hard on another hemisphere. Somebody tell them people Mr. Hem is here.
20: Whoa.
19: Mr. Hem.

0: other hemisphere. Somebody tell them people Mr. Hem is here.
1: Whoa, whoa, whoa, whoa, whoa, whoa.
0: Mr. Hem is here.
1: Whoa, whoa, whoa, whoa, whoa, whoa.
0: Mr. Hem.
2: What's up?

0: Don't let me learn the morning madhouse, man. Y'all know what it is. It's time for your nosy neighbor news, yeah. Right here. And what they talk about out here in these streets, Miss Icy?
1: Right now?
2: Yeah, right now.
1: So basically, we were talking about how Salt from Salt and Pepper, she was really pulled for an interview on the red carpet, basically saying that she was defending Chili on her backlash with her donations to the Trump Foundation.
0: And why did she say she was defending that?
1: Because she just felt like the internet was bullying her. I guess I just don't
0: bullying
1: understand.
0: Chili for being stupid.
2: Oh no, she definitely got bullied. Now
0: is that bullying? No, but that was dumb.
2: It was dumb for her to donate to the Trump Foundation.
0: Yeah,
2: I mean, that's being black. Donate her money.
1: But I mean, she said she was donating to the Trump Foundation specifically to stop human trafficking and to help veterans. So I feel like that's a good reasoning, right?
0: Let me tell you something about black people. Yeah. All they heard was donate to Trump.
2: Agreed.
0: That's all they heard.
1: I'm not gonna lie.
0: They didn't understand the reason. See, they didn't understand the reason. They didn't know why she did what she did. They just heard Chili, who is an icon in the black culture, donated to Donald Trump. And we like, what?
2: But that's why Saul had to get yanked on the red carpet to explain, like, yo, y'all just reading the headlines. Read the articles, folks.
0: I agree.
2: Like, where did she donate money to? Yes, Trump, because he's the president of the United States. But what was her money going towards?
0: Agree.
2: I completely agree.
0: Like, but who's going to read in the audience?
2: We should, though. That's
0: they
2: the point,
0: should.
2: Bert.
0: They should.
2: That's the freaking
0: point. I'm not disagreeing
2: point.
0: With you. But realistically speaking,
2: we don't.
0: They went after her because they didn't go further with their research to see what she was doing. So I get it. You were taking up for your homegirl, but I mean, I would have been pissed because she ended up costing us our tour.
2: Dang.
1: That's a lot of money.
0: It was going on tour.
2: Yeah.
0: It was TLC, Salt and Pepper, and somebody else. Oh, the Pussycat Dolls, I think. They didn't fit.
2: Dang, because of the Chili joint, they canceled the whole tour?
0: What? Have you seen the show?
2: We're ready for the rest of the tour.
0: Not this one. It ain't happening, man.
2: What else happened at the BET Awards, Ice?
1: So Dolce gave a message while she was accepting her award, and she basically just said that to all the haters, if you have something to say about me, that you better be ready for me to pop back out and drop something.
0: What was she talking about?
1: I don't know why I was so aggressive.
2: Arguably one of my favorite parts of the night, though, man, because Dolce and SZA up there, and they had told us at the beginning, if you know the trend, the saxophones got louder, right? Are you familiar with that trend, Bert? The saxophones get louder, like when something bad is happening and you just can't stop it, so the saxophone get there, and they play that music from out there. So they had the real saxophonist out there. If you went too long on your speech, he plays the saxophone.
1: Was he like over 30 seconds?
0: Oh, yeah. Hilarious.
2: So Dolce is out there talking, and Buddy just walk up and start playing, and she's looking at him like, who the hell? So SZA's like, do you need the microphone? Are you about to perform? So at the end of the joint, she's like, y'all, I just realized the saxophones is getting louder. I thought this man was trying to do a solo.
0: Hilarious.
2: When I tell you, it was the most, like, transparent moment of the damn award show, arguably, yo. SZA was so clueless. Her and Dolce was up there just trying to celebrate. But I do agree, Ice. I don't know why Dolce was so aggressive with the pop-out at the end. Like,
1: especially because we love her. Like, we really do love Dolce. Why are you so aggressive to us, girl?
0: Where'd she go?
2: What you mean?
0: Like, Dolce was the hottest thing out for a minute.
1: She still is.
2: Yeah, she's still Fish Grease.
0: Oh, she is?
2: Or she just had the album drop, and she said she about to drop a single. It's a single about to drop. That's what she was screaming about. Like, and when this single dropped, she was actually talking to people like Hubert.
0: Haven't heard her drop anything recently.
2: She still.
0: That's why I'm asking.
2: She still.
1: Do you listen to her on the regular?
0: No, I listen to her here.
2: Oh. You listen on the regular.
0: Yes.
2: The regular.
0: Not the regular.
2: On the radio.
0: Yeah. Okay. So. Shout out to her, though. Dope artist. Hey. She's a great artist.
1: Shout out to Dolce.
0: So shout out to Dolce, man. I guess I got to go see the speech again because I didn't.
2: It was
0: I do want to see the saxophone thing, though.
2: And then her and SZA came out and performed for the tribute to Lauryn Hill. They sounded great doing that. Looked great doing that. I'm really becoming a SZA fan. My daughter is already a SZA fan. Like, anything SZA, like, she is locked in. But I'm really starting to like SZA, dog.
0: Really?
2: Yeah, man.
0: I am, man.
2: She's super dope. That's it, Ice.
0: What else you got, Ice?
1: Shout out to Lauryn Hill, because she definitely did receive that inaugural Living Legend Icon
0: Award.
1: That's
0: what it's called. The Living Legend Icon.
1: Living Legend. Is that one of y'all living legends?
2: Absolutely.
0: Miss
2: Education Lauryn Hill.
0: She dropped one solo album, and she will be remembered forever in music.
1: What's your favorite one off the album?
0: That's not just one.
2: Is it Doo-Wop?
0: Doo-Wop.
2: I love Doo-Wop.
1: Doo-Wop's a good one.
2: I love it.
0: It's so many. She had a song to her son.
2: I get so upset, though, that, like, because I did some homework, and I thought that she could not perform her songs the original way. I saw this joint that says that Lauren denies that rumor is a fact, and that she just creatively decides to do the songs differently. And if that is the case, I am livid.
0: Yeah.
2: Like, what the hell are you doing, girl?
0: Yeah.
2: Take them big goofy-ass glasses off and sing this song right so we can sing
0: the regular way. Sing it the regular way.
1: Take these large clothes off.
2: How are you going to be 4 hours late to a concert and sing the song wrong?
1: Take these large clothes off.
0: I was glad she was on time to the BET Awards.
2: We don't know if she was on time. They probably told Lauren it started at 8, and Lauren got there at 11.
1: Yeah, you know you
2: got
1: to tell black people it start like what? 2 hours
0: And by 8, he meant a.m.
2: I didn't see Lauren the whole show until they start talking about, like, her awards. Lauren won't there.
0: It was dope that her daughter performed, though, in the tribute.
1: That was dope
0: that her daughter came out there. And
2: one of the best
0: parts
2: of the moment.
0: That she was, I think that had to be like one of her first times performing in front of that many people.
2: And you
0: people.
2: Could just hear her voice, like, yeah. Then, but you could just see her locked in to her mama, man, like in any.
0: And her
2: parent.
0: Mom was like coaching her in the crowd. That was dope. That
1: I'm
0: was
1: here
0: a dope moment.
1: I'm bringing the families to the BET Awards, though, because Jamie Foxx brought his daughter, too, before they brought out Kalani.
0: I still don't understand that part.
2: He trying to put his daughter on with the guitar playing.
1: With the guitar.
2: And Tip brought his son out. Lil' Kane was in there driving the whip while Tip was performing. That was tough.
0: Yeah, that was hard.
2: That was tough.
0: That was hard.
2: Who was the man standing behind Cardi? Was that a soft launch or am I tripping?
1: No, there ain't no soft launch.
2: Go back and review the tape.
0: Go back and review the tape. It's wild. That's...
1: I don't know who that man was. How did you see that?
0: That's your nosy neighbor, dude.
2: Jessica.
1: News report.
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0: Hey, we told y'all about Dolce. We told y'all about Dolce in the Nosy Neighbor News. What did we say about Dolce? Call up here, 980-737-9898. Tell us what we said about Dolce, and y'all going to see Neo and Akon when they come to the city, man. It's the plug, Power 98.
3: 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Speaks Law says, who speaks for you? We do.

0: WPEG. Who we got on the phone line?
1: Leia.
0: Hey, Leia.
1: Good morning.
0: Good morning. You know what we said about Doji?
1: Yes, long story short, y'all said that she said on the awards that she's that girl. She got some heat coming for everybody, and they just better be ready for her.
2: Yeah, it was very paraphrased very well.
0: That is correct. And because you are correct, we are sending you to go check out Neo and Akon when they come to the city, man. It's going down July 12th at the True Lion Amphitheater. Tell everybody what station put you in the building, babe.
1: Power 98
0: WPEG, man. Shout out to the young lady for winning Nose and Neighbor News. She's going to check out Neo and Akon when they come to the city, man. Normally at 7:40. Yes. No Limit Larry's mad.
3: Yeah. But it's one. So I can talk to the people.
0: It is on.
2: It's not now.
0: Yeah,
2: it is.
0: Run the board, Bert. I am running the board.
2: Find my theme music so I can let the people know what we're doing. Usually at 7:40, man, Larry mad about something. But he not mad today because he out there in L.A. We're probably mad because he got to come his ass back to North Carolina.
0: Right. He probably on a long flight from L.A. back to North Carolina.
2: But what I got for you are three of the most useless facts you'll never need in life in trivia form.
0: Let's get to it.

0: facts you never need in your life.
1: That's right. Happy Monday to you, man. I have three of the most useless facts you'll never need, never, not a day in life, in trivia form. Now, I have Burpee versus ISIS. Hold on, turn ISIS microphone on.
2: Okay.
1: You need these?
2: Okay, no, what's up?
1: All right.
2: Oh, she said she good.
1: Yeah, she did. Now, you know how it goes, man. Your name is your buzzer. I have land, I have air, and I have sea.
2: Land,
3: air.
2: Air. And sea.
3: Water.
1: Water. Correct. Those are your categories today. And ladies, always first. ISIS, where are we going?
3: Let's take it to the land.
1: To the land. Which animal has the strongest bite force of any land animal? Which animal has the strongest bite force of any land
2: burpee.
3: Animal? No, ISIS. I said it first.
1: I think ISIS was first.
3: Yeah, it was me. A bear.
1: That is incorrect.
2: No, burpee.
1: Burp.
2: Hippopotamus.
1: That is 100% correct.
2: Come on. Talk to me. I knew that.
1: Hippopotamus.
2: I knew that.
1: Okay. It said it can exceed 1,800 PSI. That's enough to crush a canoe.
3: Why are you getting bit by a hippopotamus?
1: Because you out there in the water in that canoe and you didn't know it was going to get real for your ass.
2: Because you canoodling.
1: Y'all remember that game, Hippopotamus? What was that? Hippo?
3: Hungry Hippo.
1: Yeah. All right, Bert, you're up 1-0. Are we going back to land? Are we going to the air? Or are we going to sea?
2: Come on, talk to me in the land.
1: Back to the land. What is the tallest living animal?
3: Isis. Giraffe.
1: That is correct.
3: Hey!
1: That is correct. Adult males can stand nearly 18 feet tall, man.
2: Everybody know that.
1: Well, you didn't answer fast enough, and now Isis is tied.
2: That's because I'm running the board, too. I got a lot to do.
1: Well, you should be thinking about that. All right. Isis, you can win if you get this correct.
3: Let's do this.
1: Burp, you can win if you get this correct.
2: Okay, what's up?
1: Stop looking at the board and focus.
2: What's up?
1: You don't want to lose to Isis, our intern. Isis, are we going land, sea, or air?
3: Land.
1: Staying on land.
3: We staying dry.
1: Which continent are giraffes naturally found on?
3: Isis. This might be wrong, y'all. Don't judge me, Africa.
1: That is 100% correct. Congratulations, hey! Isis.
3: Yeah. Shout out CMS the one time. Shout out to y'all.
1: That baby was nervous. She didn't know if Africa was a continent or not.
2: Boy,
1: she was nervous. They don't go over that type of stuff in school no more. Hey, them seven continents. Ain't it seven?
3: See?
2: Yes.
1: Yeah, seven continents. I don't think I can name them all, though.
2: Why are you? Power 98 WPEG Concourse. I didn't even realize.

0: should just hit X or mute on that. My God, that was a lot of talking.
1: It was. That was a lot. I know about the giraffes, though. It's a lot going on over here.
0: Those have been your three useless facts. The hippopotamus has the strongest bite force of any land animal. The giraffe is the tallest living animal, and they are naturally found on the continent of Africa.
1: On the continent.
2: Go watch
1: of
2: Madagascar,
1: Africa.
2: Y'all.
0: That part. Congratulations to you, Isis.
2: Thank
0: our
2: you.
0: Very first time an intern has won in three useless facts trivia. And Burp, you're the one who got belt.
1: What? This was stupid. It's a lot of work. It's a lot of work, man. Coming up, Incognito is coming live from the kitchen with the mix, man. And if you know the foe, we got a prize for y'all. If you know four songs that Incog played in the mix, you got to call up here. Let me know the four songs. Some of y'all just hear the four songs. The first four, call right up here immediately.
0: Smart tactic.
1: It's very smart
0: very
1: to
0: smart
1: me.
0: Tactic.
1: But we don't answer the phone until the mix is over.
0: That part.
1: So I get it. I can tell. I can see y'all number. I don't know who the names is yet. Larry know the numbers by heart. He knows some of y'all. Somebody calling right now. But you got to wait until the mix is over with. Right now, man, we're going to get into another song that's probably one of the hottest songs in the world right now from right here in the Queen City. Shout out to him for putting on the Be More Grateful Tour. And shout out to him for opening up this new restaurant right here in the city. No Knife, Chicken and Waffles. It's the baby. Pop that thing right here on the plug. It's Power 98.

0: thick one.
1: I want the thick one.
2: She want the rich one, pick one. 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
1: thick one.
2: All my is the thick ones. 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

0: 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Right now, I need caller number 9 to call up here and let us know if you know the foe. If you know the foe, go ahead and hit us up right now, 980-737-9898, man.
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0: Why y'all calling up here, man? Pastor Real is in the building, and it's time for him to flip on a script.
2: Thank you for...

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1: What's happening, Pastor?
0: Good morning, Sister Icy.
2: Good morning, Pastor.
0: Today's scripture will be flipped by me, Pastor Real. And why do the coming at B. Dot?
1: Because you always
0: keep it
1: 100.
0: And today's word is coming from the book of John. Chapter 16 and verse 22. When you have it, say amen. If you don't have it, we don't have time to wait.
1: Amen.
0: For you. And it reads, so also you have sorrow now. But I will see you again. And your hearts will rejoice. And no one will take your joy from you. Now I picked this scripture specifically because we done got rid of two of the heartbeats of the city. Deacon Mello and Deacon Miles are no longer here at the Queen City Baptist Church of the Hornets. And they are missed dearly. A lot of people are feeling sorrow. A lot of people are feeling sadness. But the word says, I will see you again. When Phoenix comes here, guess who we gonna see again?
1: Miles.
0: When Minnesota comes to the city, guess who we gonna see again?
1: Mello.
0: LaMelo. And you know what I hope does not happen? They steal our joy.
1: They are gonna steal it. They gonna steal it.
0: I don't want them to steal our joy. I don't want them to. My heart is telling me that they're not going to do it.
1: Yeah. And the words say what? What do the words say about it?
0: But the word says your hearts will rejoice.
1: Yes.
0: And no one will take your joy from you.
1: Wait a minute. So we're going to win? Is the word say we're going to beat the signs on the Timberwolves?
0: We're going to win. Into the hive.
1: Yeah.
0: When they come back to the Spectrum Center.
1: We're going to rejoice because we're going to see them.
0: We will rejoice and be glad in it.
1: But we're going to get a dub.
0: Because we win it.
1: Because we're going to win.
0: Because we're going to win those games.
1: They're not going to take that joy.
0: Those might be the only two games we win.
1: 2-80. 2-80 for the season.
0: But.
1: Won't he do it?

0: My joy.
1: It's going to come.
0: Yes, sir.
1: When they come back.
0: Hello.
1: The doors of the church are now
0: open. I don't think that's what it said, but I'll take it.
1: Huh?
0: Huh?
1: Oh.
0: It's flipping the flip.
2: That's where it starts. Starting your brain first. You know, we got to exist up here first. As a man thinketh, so shall he get. You know, some like that. You know, you read the Bible.
1: Coming up, man, we got Miss Jessica's Doghouse Courtroom coming up. Also, we are giving away Monster Jam tickets. Monster Jam tickets. I got somebody on the line. They think they know the foe. I'm going to get that info from them, and we're going to give y'all some Monster Jam tickets at 9 o'clock. We're playing Black Smart with those same tickets, man.
0: Black Smart.
1: Janae Aiko, her.
3: Yeah.
1: What B-Dot did just now.
0: My
1: the name is A-Song.
0: Let me enjoy myself.
1: It's called BS. It's the plug.

0: 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Quickie.
1: Y'all nosy.
2: Man, these folks got to hit his shit. No cap.
3: I don't know what time it is, man. Only Larry in the Morning Madhouse. It's time for your Nosy Neighbor News. Quickie, what you got over there, Doc?
4: I just want to just give a shout out and give flowers to Drewski. Did a great job at the BET Awards last night. Did you see the parody when he was doing Belly Gang Cushington?
3: No.
4: When he was in the cypher, you didn't see the BET cypher when he was acting like Belly Gang.
3: I told you I missed all that.
4: Bro, you have to go and watch that, bro. When he's up there acting like Belly Gang, he's saying the N-word. Even though when Belly Gang, when he came to the festival.
3: Uh-huh.
4: The Babies Festival.
3: Yeah.
4: He said the N-word up there.
3: I'm pretty sure he did.
4: He said the N-word up there.
3: What that matter? Ain't nobody do nothing.
4: No, ain't nobody. He said and walked right past Jessica. She recorded it. I said, Jessica.

0: Oscar? Did he say? He said, I think he did. Nevertheless, man, Drewski also got a new parody out right now.
1: Uh-oh.
0: I guess it's a parody, but it's the Joe Jackson movie. And it's a documentary about Joe Jackson, but he's playing Joe Jackson. Oh, and all he does all throughout this trailer is take off his belt and run after the kids. Bert, when I tell you I cried watching that damn trailer for this movie that's never going to come out, man. That boy come in the bedroom and say, hey, boys, wake up. It's time to dance. Drewski is winning.
1: Drewski is up.
0: Drewski
1: right
0: is winning. I didn't know how he was going to do on the BET Awards last night, but I'm telling you, the way he just put his everyday events on display at the BET Awards, just recreating his old clips. Hats off to Drewski, man. Keep winning, bro. Matt Rife was in the city last night. Desi Banks is here next weekend. Like, big shouts to all the folks that's on the internet. All of our homies.
1: Yeah.
0: It's dope to see our homies winning. You dig what I'm saying? Shouts to Drewski, though.
1: Shout out to all of them, man. I got to go watch that because you just said something about that skit that he just
0: drew. Bro, and it was crazy. I just said he was being a white guy rapping. I didn't even connect the dots that he was being Belly Gang Cushions. I didn't even really put that together until I just saw it online. He looks just like him.
1: Oh, that's hilarious.
0: He looks just like him, Burp. And he said he can't say the N-word, but he had a bunch of behind him that could say it, and all of them could say it for him. Man, it was hilarious.
1: But Belly Gang could have said it for real.
0: Yeah, Belly Gang said it for real.
1: That's your nosy neighbor news, Quickie.
2: I
1: want to
2: know what it is Quickie's trying to say.
3: That's your nosy neighbor news.
2: Quickie, tell that.
1: Hey, man, coming up. Woo, boy, we got a doghouse courtroom for y'all today. It's one of them ones. You don't want to miss this one, man. So y'all stay tuned.
0: The whole city talking about it.
1: The entire city is talking about this one. Whew. Before we do that, we're going to go ahead and get to this motion party, man. Boss Man D-Lo, Megan Thee Stallion. It's the remix right here on the plug. 998.

0: 98.
1: No Limit Larry in the Morning, man. House, man. Y'all know it's 8:30, and in 8:30, we got to go visit Miss Jessica in the Doghouse Courtroom, but she ain't here today. So guess who the judge is?
2: Burr, burr, burr, burr, you.
1: Talk.

0: What the hell are the Hornets doing? Last week, they traded Melo for Naz Reid, a 2033 first-round pick, some pick swaps, and he'll be going to Minnesota.
1: 2033. Hey, whoever we draft ain't even in high school yet.
0: Legit. My daughter graduates high school in 2030. Then on this past weekend, Miles Bridges, top scorer, one of the top scorers in Hornets history, shipped off to Phoenix for Grayson Allen.
1: Don't piss me off.
0: And a 2030 pick.
1: Grayson Allen. And somebody else. It was somebody else, but who cares?
0: They tripping.
1: They are tripping.
0: And it's people that's upset about it. But then there's an audience that's saying, nah, y'all tripping. Like Miles was a problem off the court. Melo was a problem off the court. Like, Melo been here 10 years damn near. He ain't got us into the playoffs yet.
1: What did he have around him other than last year?
0: That's the other argument you have. So we want to know which fan base is guilty. Which fan base is guilty? Is it the fans that's saying, how dare you, Hornets? How dare you trade the swag away from Charlotte? How dare you gentrify the freaking Hornets the same way you're doing the city? How dare you, Hornets organization? Is that audience guilty? Or is the crowd that's saying, y'all please shut up? Y'all ain't in no front office. We know exactly what to do. We ain't done nothing. You cannot. What's insanity, Bert?
1: It's when you keep doing the same thing over and over, expecting different results.
0: We keep with Melo. We keep with Miles. We keep trying to make it happen with those two guys. And it's not happening, Burp. We have to make some changes.
1: No, that's different.
0: Which side are you on? Which side is guilty? The side that's pro the Hornets organization or the side that's saying, I ain't going to another damn game when y'all trading all my favorite players away? I'm interested to know, man, because it really is a line in the sand right here in Charlotte. You got folks saying, I ain't going to no more games. Then you got folks saying, yeah, right. Once they start winning, you'll be back. I'm interested. Which fan base is guilty? The fan base that's for the moves or the fan base that's adamantly against the moves?
1: That's what I want to know also. Who is guilty, man? We want to hear what y'all got to say. The city has been hurting from last week. They've been hurting from last week.
0: Not so. Everybody, Bert. I'm telling
1: not
0: you.
1: You're right. Not
0: I'm
1: everybody.
0: Telling you.
1: You're absolutely
0: I'm
1: right.
0: I'm on Facebook. Look, these fools is arguing.
1: It's people here saying this is a better move. The Hornets won this trade.
0: Yes.
1: I don't know how you come up with that. Unless we bring back Michael Jordan to play, I don't know how this going to happen.
0: That's why we want you to call so we can hear from you.
1: 980-737-9898. Y'all hit the phone lines right now. Who is guilty? Is it the fan base that's saying, y'all chill out, the Hornets won the trade, bigger things are coming, or the fan base that's saying, what the hell are y'all doing, Charlotte Hornets? Why are y'all trading away our best players in their prime? Not just giving them up because they're old. Trading away our best players in their prime. Y'all go ahead and hit those phone lines. 980-737-9898. It's the plug.

0: Power 98, good morning. Who's guilty?
1: And the fans who trying to jump ship, they guilty.
2: The fans that's against the moves are guilty is what you're saying?
1: That's what I'm saying.
2: Why so?
1: Because, man, everybody taking a stance of being emotional about this whole thing. They got to look at the overall picture. You know, Melo ain't got us nowhere in the last 7 years, and he had 2 full years of even playing with the Hornets. Bridges, same thing, man. Bridges averaged like 16 points a game. They brought in Grayson Allen, averaged 16.5 points a game, and he shoot threes with a high percentage.
0: Appreciate
1: you. Reed, a perennial all-star, too. We good, man.
0: All right, appreciate you.
1: Yeah.
2: You ain't like that Nas Reed perennial all-star comment, did you, bro?
0: First of all, let's talk about what he said.
2: Hmm.
0: He said Grayson Allen coming in here averaging 16 and a half points per game. Grayson Allen's stats, his career stats, okay?
2: I don't think he meant career. I'm pretty sure he meant last year, but carry on.
0: Okay, last year. Last year he averaged 16 and a half points.
2: See, yeah, that's what I figured.
0: Which is a fact. But first year, 5. The year before that, 10. The year before that, 13. For a career, he averages 11.2 points per game for his career. And you give the, and they've been in the league about the same amount of time, him and Miles Bridges.
2: Well, but the difference is Miles is the third leading scorer in Hornets history behind Kemba Walker and Dale Curry.
0: Right.
2: See, that's the thing. Like, I understand the numbers, and when he comes up with those numbers, I hate that Jay-Z ever made that phrase go popular. Men lie, women lie, numbers don't. Because where numbers don't lie, they can be very misleading and they can be skewed.
0: Whereas Miles Bridges' career numbers, 16 points a game. That's a 5-point difference.
2: So he didn't just do that last year. He's done that his entire career.
0: Last year, and that was he told a story because last year he averaged 17.1 points a game.
2: Who, Miles did?
0: Yes. And the year before that, 20. The year before that, 21. The year before that, 20.
2: And see, so this year he averaged less than the previous 3 years. Why? Because he had Khan this year. Because Brandon Miller was healthy this year.
0: He had a team around
2: him. Because Melo was healthier this year because he didn't have to do it all himself.
0: Yeah, so y'all bugging, man. So we want to know, in today's Doghouse Courtroom, who's guilty? Are the fans who are saying, who don't agree with the trades, who are hurt by the trades that the Hornets made, are they guilty? Or the other fans who are saying, chill out, the Hornets won this trade.
2: Like, brother just called up.
0: Yeah.
2: Bruh's optimistic, and I appreciate that optimism.
0: What do you see? That's what my whole thing is, why are you rebuilding off of a rebuild?
2: But see, so for that perspective, Broda just called, not to speak for him, but he sees we're just swapping out.
0: Right.
2: Like, we swap out. You got Naj Reed, who's perennial all-star in his eyes, right? You got Kobe White at point guard.
0: Actual all-star.
2: And people are arguing that Kobe White outplayed Melo at the end of last season. And then you have, again, Grayson Allen coming in who can do the same things that Miles can do, not as athletic, but can shoot the three ball, gonna give you the points, and he's a veteran just like Miles. So, in my opinion, it's like gentrifying the Hornets. That's what's happening. They want that team to be as Grayson and Con Knipple as possible.
0: But for what are we aiming towards? You can't build a team around. To me, Con Knipple is like the Steve Kerr to the Bulls.
2: Hmm.
0: If you get him an open shot, he's going to knock it down. He can shoot the three.
2: Nah, I give Con a little bit more bag than Steve Kerr.
0: Outside of what? He didn't show it in the playoffs. I'm just going off of his rookie year.
2: Yeah.
0: Number two in the league in 3-point shots.
2: Yeah.
0: Because number one was LaMelo. Who's going to open up the floor now for these players to shoot the ball?
2: Facts.
0: LaMelo was that guy.
2: What kids in Charlotte, no, what superstar on the Hornets team are the kids in Charlotte looking up to? Like, because to me, that is the part that's not being talked about enough.
0: The impact
2: that Melo had on the city. The impact that Melo and Miles. You think about the last play in the Spectrum Center last season.
0: Mm-hmm.
2: It was Melo hitting the game winner.
0: Layup.
2: And then Miles coming down and blocking it on the other end.
0: Yep.
2: Like, those have been your two cornerstones for this organization for the past decade. And to give them up for Grayson Allen, Naz Reed, and 2 picks after my daughter graduates high school is just discouraging as a fan.
0: We want to know what y'all think, man. Call up here right now, 980-737-9898.
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4: Charlotte traffic.
5: Still seeing those delays on inbound 74 coming in through Indian Trail. A crash working at Unionville Indian Trail Road has been in play for almost an hour now. The Monroe Expressway still looks good. Interstates check clear. Linda Lake Drive at Harris Boulevard, hit and run. Some kind of a lane blockage on Park at Archdale. Captain Jim, Charlotte traffic.
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22: Good morning. I'm John Line Meteorologist Keith Monday. The heat's returning today with more sunshine. We're back in the low 90s this afternoon. It's going to feel like mid and upper 90s with the heat index values and a real low chance for just an isolated storm this afternoon. Then some major heat comes in toward the holiday weekend.
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24: No Limit Larry in the Morning, man. House man, the bros next door taking over your airwaves. And on the Doghouse Courtroom today, we want to know who is guilty. The fans who are upset with the Charlotte Hornets for trading away LaMelo and Miles Bridges, or the fans who are saying, y'all chill out. The Hornets won this trade. We're looking towards the future. Who's guilty? Call up here right now, 980-737-9898. While y'all calling, it's the baby. Pop that thing. It's the remix. Gorilla, Young Miami, YK Neat. I'm blue.

0: 98. Good morning. Who's guilty?
1: Burpee, I gotta say the organization guilty, Burpee.
0: Huh?
1: I gotta say the organization is guilty on the ball. The fans that think this trade worked out good, I gotta say they kind of guilty on this. I'm with B-Dot. They gentrifying the team, man. And I ain't gonna lie, it's the first time we've been good in 10 years, man. It's almost like midnight down a trade and they grit. It just shouldn't happen.
0: Appreciate you, bro.
2: Midnight Diner better not trade them grits, boy.
0: Power 98, good morning. Who's guilty?
3: Good morning. I think the fans that are complaining are guilty because they just need to be patient. And I understand that Charlotte or the Hornets have never necessarily been a winning franchise, but I feel like everyone needs to be patient. It's quite obvious to me, just outside of basketball and from a purely public relations standpoint, that the new owners are sending a message of, we want ethical play here, right? Because get LaMelo out with his reckless driving and get Miles Bridges out with his alleged domestic, well, he does have charges for domestic violence. Mm-hmm. And then there's also rumors that they're trying to get a big name, like maybe Jaylen Brown. So I think that everyone should just be patient and calm down for right now until we see exactly what the vision is.
2: I appreciate that, Mama.
0: Thank you. All right, Dot. It's tied up. I didn't put the second one with it.
2: That's okay.
0: It's tied up.
2: You don't have to explain. They can't see your paper.
0: Yeah, they can't. But I guess we're the tiebreakers.
2: Dang, what if we split?
0: What say you?
2: I say the guilty party are the people like myself. The people that are saying that the Hornets are tripping. I think we're the guilty party.
0: Really?
2: I do. Because we don't make those decisions. We really don't know what goes into the ebbs and flows of making those decisions and keeping people and letting people go and stuff like that, man.
0: Right.
2: Like, and mine is 100% emotional. You know how I get. I'm an emotional person. Like, my bets are based on emotion. Like,
0: yes.
2: Like so
0: I know.
2: I'm just emotional about the fact that I've been a Melo fan for a very long time.
0: Mm.
2: When we drafted him, I was so ecstatic. Like, I just knew the swag and the energy we were bringing to the Hornets, and I was just a fan of that. And I feel like them getting rid of that for Naz Reid and a future draft pick just wasn't enough for a superstar of that caliber. And we can debate in what's a superstar, but as it pertains to what Melo is to the culture, to the community of Charlotte,
0: mm-hmm.
2: to kids around the world, not just the country,
0: mm-hmm.
2: that's superstar status.
0: Right.
2: Like, when was the last time the Hornets had a player where kids in India wanted to wear his jersey?
0: When was the last time kids wanted to buy Pumas?
2: That part.
0: Hmm?
2: So for that, I'm like, yo, the Hornets are tripping. But in that same vein, if they put the pieces together and the Hornets are winning, guess who's going to be in the Spectrum Center next year cheering? Me. But right now, can I see us winning with the roster they're putting together? No, I can't, which makes me a disgruntled fan. But to your point, I think I'm part of the guilty audience.
0: Okay, so we are split, but since I'm the judge today, and it's a hung jury.
2: your vote gets two votes?
0: Yeah.
2: Fair.
0: So to everybody that's saying the Hornets won the trades,
2: or just trust the organization. Not
0: trust
2: even saying they won the trades, but just trust the organization.
0: I can't until you see it. An organization like this, you can't trust them until you see what they have done in place.
2: Mm.
0: Because for the better part of 20 years, we've trusted this organization, and what have we got?
2: Mm.
0: So to say trust the organization, trust the process, nah. Because we won the most games in a regular season last year that we won since 2016.
2: Mm.
0: That's what I trust. I trust what I see. I trust that Melo, Miller, and Khan and Miles all put together a pretty dope season, one of the best seasons we've had in the last 10 years.
2: Facts.
0: So for those of y'all that's saying trust the process, nope. You're the ones that are guilty this year.
2: Damn it.
0: On this week.
2: Don't set that dog
0: year.
2: On us.
0: Huh?
2: Don't sit there.
0: Get a black
4: the verdict came down. You are guilty. So you will remain in the doghouse.
2: Hey, front office, when y'all are giving out Morning Manhouse tickets, I'll take votes next season.
0: See, you gonna switch your ass up so you could be in the building. Boy, I tell you, these sellouts, boy, they if you don't stand for nothing, you gonna fall for everything.
2: For everything.
0: That's the Doghouse Courtroom for today, man. 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Mine is I'm Just Burpee. That is B.TV. Coming up, man, y'all know what we're doing. We're playing America's favorite game show, and it's called Are You Black Smart? With your chance to go check out them monster trucks.

937-9898, man, and let us know. If you're Black Smile, you got a chance to go check out the Monster Jam when they come to the Spectrum Center. While y'all coming up here, man, this is that Chris Brown. It's obvious right here on the plug. It's Power 98.

0: 98. Good morning. Who we got on the phone line?
1: Good morning. It's Kaden.
0: Hello, Kaden. You think you black smart?
1: I think I am.
0: Oh, well, we're going to play it right now, man.
2: It's time to play everybody's favorite game show. Are you black smart?
0: Playing black smart. Listen, you're going to get asked three questions. You get two out of those three questions correct. You are black smart. You get to keep your black card, and you're going to check out them monster trucks. If you do not, we will take your black card. Are you ready?
1: I'm ready.
0: All right. Your first category, Dot. Who you got?
3: Numbers and hippity hop.
0: And your second category is B-Dot's category. Which one you going with?
1: I'm going to just try B-Dot's category.
0: That sounds good.
3: I think
0: good.
3: That's very smart for you. Mr. Biggs, he started selling dope back in what year?
1: What? Mm. 1992?
3: And what did you say?
1: 1992.
3: God damn it. No, not 92. Damn, I thought she had it too. Not 92.
0: What?
1: Oh my gosh. Okay.
0: All right. You still got two chances. You have a chance to get two questions correct. B-Dot, what's your second question?
3: How many crack commandments did Biggie have?
1: Whoa.
0: What?
1: I'm gonna go with 10.
3: That is 100% correct. Yes, 10 of them things. Ooh. The 10 crack commandments.
0: All right, you got one last chance. The last question is game 7. 10 seconds left. You got to shoot the ball. Dot, what's your third question?
3: In the song Area Codes, name one of the area codes that Ludacris named in the song.
1: 305.
3: 305 is 100% correct. It was 25 he named, and 305 was one of them. Congratulations, Quinn.
4: You won.
1: Thank you.
3: I still don't like that he didn't say 704 in that jump.
4: He didn't at all.
3: He didn't, man.
1: He should've.
3: No 704, no 336. I didn't like that.
0: Was listening hard.
3: Was.
0: You are black smart, and because you're black smart, we sitting here to go check out the Monster Jam. It's going down July 18th and 19th at the Spectrum Center. Tell everybody what station put you in there, babe.
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3: You knew it.
0: Coming up, man, we got trending topics. 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
7: Charlotte traffic.
8: Still seeing those delays on inbound 74 coming in through Indian Trail. A crash working at Unionville Indian Trail Road has been in play for almost an hour now. The Monroe Expressway still looks good. Interstates check clear. Linda Lake Drive at Harris Boulevard hit and run. Some kind of a lane blockage on Park at Archdale. Captain Jim, Charlotte traffic.
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0: And it's time for Trending Topics here in the city. Dot, what you got trending over there?
1: Hey, Kirk Franklin about sent a man to go see the Lord. You seen that?
0: Huh?
1: Yes, sir. Kirk Franklin was backstage at an event.
0: The Hampton... Was that the Hampton Music Jazz Fest?
1: Hey, try not to cut me off. I'm telling my story.
0: Oh, do your thing.
1: Thank you. Gospel on Independence was a festival type joint, and Kirk Franklin was there about to perform, but they had to shut it down because lightning was coming.
0: Right.
1: So he was backstage, and he got into this heated altercation with this dude, and the dude was like, you need to repent because you're sinning. And Kirk like, bro, chill. Like, you misconstrued what I was saying. And he was like, you going to hell, Kirk. And Kirk was like, bro, chill out. He was like, you and your wife going to hell. Kirk was like, my wife. He's like, yeah, you and your wife going to hell. And I'm talking, when I tell you security had to hold Kirk Franklin back. Kirk Franklin about to put, look at this right here, Bert. Right here. It's about to get to it right now. Look at them. Look at the security holding Kirk. Look at Kirk. Kirk about to get on Buddy's ass, boy, like a pamper. You hear me? They had to get Buddy up out of there.
0: They do it right there with the hair?
1: Yeah, sir. You see Buddy had to get up out of there? Huh? About to be on that ass like two back pockets. Yeah, Kirk Franklin. Sending Buddy to meet the Lord.
0: Hey.
1: That's my trending topic.
0: You don't want to get no tussle with Kirk Franklin.
1: Nah, Kirk Franklin's strong, man.
0: Listen, don't play with Kirk.
1: Listen, Kirk Franklin's
0: Kirk
1: strong.
0: Kirk knew his push-ups now.
1: Does. Does.
0: It's you not can tell. Sense.
1: Shoot. This fool Butter Tomasso. Anybody who would rather have Jesus than silver and gold.
0: Listen, I ain't trying to fight them either.
2: You know he got strength.
1: He got strength from somewhere. On God now. Literally.
0: My topic that I have, man. Did y'all see that Jeezy brought out Fabo?
3: Fabo!
0: At his Vegas residency, man.
1: And y'all.
0: They did their performance, and Jeezy was like, that was one of the happiest moments of my life.
1: Damn,
0: bringing
1: wow.
0: Fabo out. Because I don't think that they've, don't quote me, but I don't think that they've ever performed together.
1: Mm.
0: So for him to bring him out in Vegas, that was a big moment for the two of them.
1: But the greatest moment of his life? Performing with Fabo in Vegas? Why? No. Jeezy just be saying stuff. Jeezy just be saying stuff. Remember when he called up here and said he was going to daggone have me out there at the show in Vegas?
0: No, I wasn't here that day. That's why you
1: missed
0: it.
1: Oh, you missed it. Yeah, Cap. Yeah, he Varnell healed me.
0: He definitely Varnell healed
1: me. Yeah, Cap.
0: Don't go out there chasing like Martin, though.
1: I wish I would go out to Vegas. Like, yeah, Jeezy said he was going to have me some tickets out here. Yeah, right.
0: Dad, I don't know if I would put that past you.
1: You better put that past you. Yes, I will give myself a concussion on the football field in ninth grade, but I will not fly out to... Shut up, Butter. What did you... Talk about catfish. Yeah. I will not fly to Vegas... On Jeezy television, he got some tickets for me at the wheel call.
0: What?
1: Not listen, gonna happen.
0: And I ain't got no contact to talk to.
1: Just DMs on red.
0: Just go there and be like, yeah, my name should be there. B and dot.
1: Maybe put it under Brian. Can you check Brian? No, I ain't got none of this.
0: Yeah, no, it should say Power 98.
1: Yeah,
0: on the
1: see, does it say Power 98 on there?
0: No. Look, check the notes because we interviewed him.
1: So look, this is the interview. I'll let you hear it. This one he said, listen to my phone. This is him saying it right here.
0: He told me I could come.
1: Yeah. Not gonna be your boy.
0: That's your Twitter topics, man.
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0: Coming up, man, we putting something on that four plate parlay, and we're gonna be roll calling with y'all at 9:55. Stay tuned. Lock in. I think I got a pair of tickets for Monster Jam. 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They're going to be here in July at the Spectrum Center. 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It's the plug. 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

0: LA.
1: Y'all still do that?
0: We got our baseball game.
1: I see why.
0: Right.
1: Why?
0: Because it's no WNBA game.
1: We still be talking about the crown, man. The crown been getting buckets.
0: We stood.
1: We should.
0: Oh.
1: Shut up, boy.
0: Don't get mad at me because you can't talk good.
1: You ain't seen the Deja Kelly that had 230-point games back-to-back. And the crown is on a 6-game winning streak.
0: There we go.
1: There.
0: You got a game coming up?
1: Nope. Baseball all we got today for the 4-point parlay.
0: That's why we're talking about baseball
1: today. When y'all
0: today.
1: Do stuff like that, though, I think, from a listener's perspective, y'all should do 4-play parlays on other stuff that's not sports-specific.
0: Yep. You're here today, so what should we have done today then, Doc? You knew you was going to be doing this today, so why you ain't say we should be doing something that's not sports-specific?
1: All right, 4-play parlay.
0: Exactly.
1: No knife.
0: What about it?
1: We'll be open over under 2 weeks.
0: Under.
1: Over under. You think under? You think it's going to be open in less than 2 weeks?
0: Under, yeah. Because he said he was waiting on the sign.
1: Isis said, the sign is up now, though. Isis, you said over?
0: I know. I'm saying under.
1: Under for you.
0: Because he said he was waiting on the sign when he was here. He said he was waiting on the sign to get here. The sign is here. So now all he needs is the staff, hiring process. Right. It's not going to take 2 weeks. That's what I'm saying, the under. It's not going to take 2 weeks.
1: What do you say, Ice?
2: Did he say if it was a family business?
0: He didn't. He didn't say that it was.
2: Over?
0: Over?
2: Yeah.
1: Why really? Is that your thought process? Because
2: I feel like if it was a family business, then you feel me, like, finding staff is not going to be as hard. Mm. Like, they already here. We already, mama go get in the kitchen, suit up. But if we got to find people, and we in Charlotte, let's think about that.
0: Mm.
2: So, quality over quantity.
1: Good points, Ice.
2: And the restaurant already in the not the best part of Charlotte.
0: I see what you did, Icy. No. She's making a point. I get the point that you're making.
1: That's fair. I saw that Real Marquez Serenity. She was already soliciting for cooks and greeters and all types of stuff over there at No Knife. So.
0: Shout out to them. Shout out to No Knife.
1: But you see what I mean,
0: baby,
1: though?
0: I want to see Baby back there cooking. That's what I want to see. Because he say he be cooking.
1: He doing his live.
0: Yeah.
1: Yeah.
2: He got a show, right?
1: Yep.
2: Mm-hmm.
0: What else that? That's just one.
1: The next mayor going to be male or female?
0: The interim one is male.
1: God, dog. I wasn't quite prepared, but you see the point, though. You see how it got more conversational in the 4-play parlay, which is you talking about some baseball that you know nothing about.
0: I hate doing baseball.
1: It's pointless. And we hate listening to you give picks about baseball.
0: No, I never do it. I'd be like, next. See? Whatever.
1: So it's no
0: WNBA, point. Though, I'll get you some money.
1: Manny just gave us a great strategy for the WNBA.
0: No, he did not. No, he did not. And you are not going to repeat that on these airwaves.
1: Always go to under, though. Get out of there, boy.
0: I will say that's your 4-play parlay, but we ain't betting on nothing.
1: That was the 1-play parlay.
0: I ain't even going to hold y'all and try to make y'all win some money on baseball because I know nothing about it. I don't even know who's pitching. I don't know who the pitchers are. I don't know the teams. Only team I know is the Atlanta Braves, and I'm going to pick them every time.
1: That's the most honest you've been in this segment since y'all been doing it.
0: Here we go. That's your 4-play parlay, man.
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0: Unthinkable.
2: Performed by the audience.
0: Right. Because it's the hottest song in the world.
2: When she came out to give that the Her Award.
0: Yeah.
2: That Dolce and SZA won, as a matter of fact.
0: That's dope. Shout out to her, man. To have that song is going to go down as an iconic song.
2: Wow, really?
0: Yes.
2: I think it'll go down as iconic just because so many people are trying to drag it. Like, oh, this song is horrible for the community, and this song is teaching your kids how to scam and
0: man,
2: boost.
0: Shut up. Think about how many movies.
3: They still got to make a decision.
0: Right. They ain't got nothing to do with no song, man. Think about how many movies we got out there talking about scamming. And come on, man.
2: Not just movies. Songs. Like, but, you know, every year, every so many years, a song that captivates the people, and it's like, oh, this is the worst song in history.
0: Right.
2: Yeah, it was Pound Town a couple years ago. Remember
0: somebody
2: that?
0: White always say.
2: No, it'd be black folks.
0: Y'all ready to get out of here?
2: I'll be seeing the videos.
0: It's time to go.
4: I can feel it.
2: Let's do it.
0: Let's
4: do
0: it.
4: Even though you couldn't listen anywhere else today.
0: Let's do it.
4: We appreciate you for rocking with the Madhouse. And we just like to show our appreciation with this Madhouse roll call.
2: What time?

0: is what
1: Fort Mill.
0: Fort Mill.
1: Rock Hill.
0: Rock Hill.
1: North Carolina.
0: North Carolina.
1: South Carolina.
0: South Carolina.
1: Where they at, though? Where they at, though? Where they at?
0: Where art thou?
1: You got some shouts over there?
0: I do, man. Big shout out to everybody on my live right now, man. Nerd, you heard? What up, Shell? I ain't seen you in forever. Kia, what's happening? Colin, what's popping? Divine Light, how you doing? I am Hayes, what the business is. Best Cuts, what up, Eddie boy? I ain't talked to my boy in a minute, man. I might need to come down there and get a cut in the tray. I ain't been back to the tray.
2: Yeah,
0: Girldom, what's happening? Court, how you doing? Yeah, Showtime, Kingston, what the business is? Val, Kira, everybody on the live. Big shout out to my WSSU Ramley. We out here. TC Moss, what the business is, boy?
1: William Anderson Jr. says, shout out to Mount Holly. Big Marco from the gas house. What
0: Big
1: up, boy?
0: Marco.
1: Let us in, 704. Jay Slay, what's happening? Travis G. Wood, what up, dude? Super Dad Jones, what's happening? Brown Sugar 79, Charmed Clogs, what's happening? D4G Promotions, what up, dude? Laura JN, what's happening? Bay, Ahmad Johnson checking in. Sweet Roz, what's happening with it? LaFalsi, hey, LaFalsi. Dante Gill said, shout out to me and Dot holding it down for the crew. Appreciate you for listening this morning, big dog. Black Wolf 87, Nisi Pool 22, what's happening, baby? Jessica World 91. All right, man, it's time to get up out of here.
0: Hey, TC Moss, do me a favor and shut up. If you don't want me to mention your name, then get off my line.
1: Boy, that TC Moss just be talking junk, don't it?
0: Boy, I'm a blocker. Shell, love you very much, man. Hey, look, hey, big shout out to everybody that's coming out on 4th of July. We're going to have a great time. If you know, you know. If you don't, you need to holler in my DMs because.
1: Boy, she on one.
0: What is Ice is on one for real.
1: Ice is on one.
0: Just know what the business is, man.
1: Hey, it's time to get up out of here. I'm going to play pickleball today, man.
0: Are
1: 12
0: you?
1: O'clock.
0: Ooh.
1: Yes, sir.
3: Are you going to Tipsy Pickle?
1: I have not been to Tipsy Pickle yet. I couldn't. Yeah.
0: Tighten up.
1: Almost.
0: Tighten up.
1: Tipsy Pickle. I haven't been there.
0: Tighten up.
1: It's been a long morning. Y'all ready to get up out of here?
0: Yeah. I said Colin Tylen, I think. I said you, didn't I? Okay, moving right on.
1: Now may the Lord
0: watch between me and thee. While we're absent, one from another.
1: Amen.
0: We'll holler.

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7: 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Here's your Channel 9 Severe Weather Center 9 forecast.
8: I'm Channel 9 meteorologist Keith Monday. The heat's building out there today. We're back in the low 90s, feeling like upper 90s because of the humidity. Real low chance for an isolated storm, mainly well west of Charlotte today. We'll only fall to the low 70s tonight. Still low 90s tomorrow, but mid and upper 90s Wednesday.
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I'm all right. I ain't even.

OMF. What's going on, Queen City, Mr. Incognito? Got to tune into the Midday Jump Off, and everybody's talking about the 2026 BET Award winners. Congratulations to Tiana Taylor. She won the Fashion Vanguard Award. Also, Drewski won a Pulse Award. Kalani, Best Female R&B Pop Artist. 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

0: from Flo. 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Ride a scientist. Keep the lock to the plug. 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

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Coming up in a few minutes, you know, we got the Day Party Lunch Mix. 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

to work Wednesdays at Stats Restaurant and Bar, 3425 David Cox Road. Doors open at 5 p.m. And yes, we'll be broadcasting live from 7 to 9. Make sure you are in there. Please be in there. It's definitely going to be crazy. Coming up after the break, more of your requests. You know I got

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13: 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Here's your Channel 9 Severe Weather Center 9 forecast.
14: I'm Channel 9 meteorologist Keith Monday. The heat's building out there today. We're back in the low 90s, feeling like upper 90s because of the humidity. Real low chance for an isolated storm, mainly well west of Charlotte today. We'll only fall to the low 70s tonight. Still low 90s tomorrow, but mid and upper 90s Wednesday.
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0: 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The entire Madhouse will be back in here, although I did appreciate my brother B-Dot filling in.
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8: 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You ever hear the expression? Like you ain't got that dog in you. 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If you gotta fight, you gotta have a dog with you. Gotta have Top Dog with you. 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

0: continue to honor the pioneers, the trendsetters, and history-making black professionals. Saturday, September 19th at Sonista Hotel in Charlotte. Salute No Limit Larry.
1: 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CLT to the heart.
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Jump off Wale, Leon Thomas. We're watching us. 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
17: I'm Channel 9 meteorologist Keith Monday. The heat's building out there today. We're back in the low 90s, feeling like upper 90s.

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0: 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Hello, nosy neighbors. Miss Jessica, the girl next door, clocking in. It's a marvelous Monday. Hope you're having a great start to your week. I know that I am. Everybody's talking about the BET Awards. I want to know what you thought about them. Hit me up on social media at Hey Miss Jessica. 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And while you're there, leave me a shout-out and your request as well. 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
25: I'm Channel 9 meteorologist Keith Monday. The heat's building out there today. We're back in the low 90s, feeling like upper 90s because of the humidity. Real low chance for an isolated storm, mainly well west of Charlotte today. We'll only fall to the low 70s tonight. Still low 90s tomorrow, but mid and upper 90s Wednesday.
26: 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Here's your Channel 9 Severe Weather Center 9 forecast.
27: Congratulations to No Limit Larry for being inducted into the 2026 National Black Radio Hall of Fame. 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

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Zodiac sign, it must be a Gemini moon, cause we about to go half. 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
14: Dangerous heat building into Charlotte later on this week. Here's a check of your forecast for severe weather Saturday night. I'm meteorologist John Aaron. It's overnight tonight down about 75. Tomorrow, highs in the low 90s, but it'll feel like the triple digits. And then later this week, it could actually get to the triple digits.
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0: 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Damn. 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
6: Charlotte traffic.
7: 77 South leaving Uptown, pretty much impossible. Solid all the way down to exit 4, Nations Ford, where there's an accident. Also 85 North, just east of I-77 at Statesville Road. Clearing Harrisburg at Pence and Johnston Road at Providence Road West. Yankee Pete, Charlotte traffic.
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1: Charlotte traffic.
2: Moderate congestion. The 85 South merge to 77. Multiple accidents there. 77 South. Very heavy on the brakes to Woodlawn. 85 South to Gaston County. Those backups start at Little Rock. And I-77 South in Huntersville. Accident exit 25 Sam Furr. West Sugar Creek at Reagan. Clanton at South Boulevard. Queens Road West at Radcliffe. And West Boulevard at Steel Creek. Yankee Pete. Charlotte traffic.
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8: Dangerous heat building into Charlotte later on this week. Here's a check of your forecast for severe weather tonight. I'm meteorologist John Ahrens. Overnight tonight, down about 75. Tomorrow, highs in the low 90s, but it'll feel like the triple digits. And then later this week, it could actually get to the triple digits.
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Yo, Eli, why they testing me? 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
3: Starting to lighten up a little bit, but I-77 North at Catawba Avenue still have an accident there. So it's very tight north and southbound through Huntersville and Cornelius. Brookshire at Linwood. W.T. Harris at the 85 interchange. South Boulevard and McDonald's still getting clear. And on the east side of Mooresville, Highway 150, multiple accidents between Overhead Bridge and Highway 152. Yankee Pete, Charlotte traffic.
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0: 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Nosy Neighbors, I'm up out of here. Hope you have a marvelous Monday. Stay safe, and don't you ever forget, I love ya. I'm Miss Jessica, the girl next door, and I'm out. Bye, y'all.
1: Hey. 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
8: Charlotte traffic.
9: Still a bit of brake tapping on I-77 due to an accident near Tyvolder Road. Also 77 north at exit 28, Catawba Avenue. Slow going through Huntersville and Cornelius. South Tryon at Ayersley Town Boulevard, a disabled vehicle causing you a little bit of brake tapping. 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Brookshire at Linwood. And W.T. Harris at I-85. Yankee Pete, Charlotte traffic.
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13: When you need somebody to help you, you want somebody with that dog in them. I'm talking about that dog in them. 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

0: solid traffic.
1: Mostly clear with very little delay. 77 South still an accident at Woodlawn. About a mile or two of slowdown. Morris Chapel and Wilkinson Boulevard and still clearing Ballantyne Commons at North Community House. I'm Yankee Pete. Charlotte traffic.
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And I be sliding around with that like a stud dude. And if it's up, then it's stuck. 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That's a Roy.

0: 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I am what I am, and I'm going to be the very best of what I am. 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